0: doing? What are you doing later?
1: Oh.
0: What are you doing later, Billy? What are you doing?
2: It's a little party at my place.
0: Over at your place, Ronnie?
2: Yeah, all these people are invited, you know what I mean?
0: Yeah, Ronnie's inviting you all to his room. So it'd be very tight. Can you bring your own beer?

I don't me, I don't me, I don't me, I don't me, I don't me, I don't me, I don't me, I don't me, I don't me, I don't me, I don't me, I don't me, I don't me, I don't me, I don't me, I don't me, I don't 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
2: Elfie, now that we're friends, I've decided to make you my new project.
3: Oh, you really don't have to do that.
2: 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That's what makes me so nice. 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And when someone needs a makeover, I simply have to take over. I know, I know.

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But I'm proud to dress it up. I was never satisfied.